Brown. And my name is Bobby Brown. Watch me now, I'm going down. And my name is Bobby Brown. 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

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Was a friend of mine, you'd have known, you'd have known. Everywhere isn't everywhere. This is not a veil or a fairy tale in the east.

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you're frightened of dying and then you're holding on, you'll see devils tearing your life away. 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
2: You talking to me?
1: You want answers?
3: I want the truth!
1: You can't handle the truth!
3: Are you not entertained? Is this not why you are here?
4: Say what again? I dare you! I double dare you, motherfucker!
5: My calculations are correct.
4: Say what one more goddamn time?
5: You're gonna see some serious shit.
6: What?

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1: Back for lashes.
0: Well, we ghost.
1: The savages at your service. That's such a lie. Of course, how can you not hear my...